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2: Here's a look at your forecast. Lows level off around 72 tonight under mainly clear skies. Mainly clear skies again tomorrow. High temperatures reach up to 91. Mainly clear skies tomorrow night. Lows dip down to about 71. Dry with temperatures well above average Friday and Saturday and highs in the low 90s. Taking a look at the extended forecast, 81 Sunday, 76 Monday, and 74 on Tuesday. I'm Staff Meteorologist Kara Foster. Currently 84.

It's time for a News Minute. I'm Elena Doctorian. A St. Louis alderwoman is in hot water after she was caught on video threatening a colleague. Alderwoman Sharon Tyus reportedly told Alderman Rasheen Aldridge that she would put a bullet in his head during a tirade Monday afternoon at a meeting. The comment was made over Alderman Rasheen Aldridge moving forward with legislation that means the home

0: Former G. Phillips Senior Apartments may change management. Less than 24 hours later, Board of Aldermen President Megan Green released a statement about the incident, saying that, quote, violent rhetoric has no place in the democratic process and it will not be tolerated at the Board of Aldermen. Her resolution is that Tyus apologize in 7 calendar days or potentially face censure. Alderwoman Tyus called KSDK News in St. Louis to report that she is not going to apologize and that any attempt at censure may result in her going to the courts. Tyus faces no charges at this time. This has been a News Minute from CentralMoInfo.com.
1: Here's a look at your forecast. Lows level off around 72 tonight under mainly clear skies. Mainly clear skies again tomorrow. High temperatures reach up to 91. Mainly clear skies tomorrow night. Lows dip down to about 71. Dry with temperatures well above average Friday and Saturday, and highs in the low 90s. Taking a look at the extended forecast, 81 Sunday, 76 Monday, and 74 on Tuesday. I'm staff meteorologist Kara Foster. Currently 82.

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5: Here's a look at your forecast. Lows dip down to about 72 tonight under mainly clear skies. Mainly clear skies tomorrow. High temperatures reach up to 91. Mainly clear skies tomorrow night. Lows dip down to about 71. Temperatures well above average Friday and Saturday with highs in the low 90s. Taking a look at the extended forecast, 81 Sunday, 76 Monday, and 74 on Tuesday. I'm staff meteorologist Kara Foster. Currently, it's 80 degrees.

0: It's time for a News Minute. I'm Elena Doctorian. A St. Louis alderwoman is in hot water after she was caught on video threatening a colleague. Alderwoman Sharon Tyus reportedly told Alderman Rasheen Aldridge that she would put a bullet in his head during a tirade Monday afternoon at a meeting. The comment was made over Alderman Rasheen Aldridge moving forward with legislation that means the Homer G. Phillips Senior Apartments may change management. Less than 24 hours later, Board of Aldermen President Megan Green released a statement about the incident, saying that, quote, violent rhetoric has no place in the democratic process and it will not be tolerated at the Board of Aldermen. Her resolution is that Tyus apologize in 7 calendar days or potentially face censure. Alderwoman Tyus called KSDK News in St. Louis to report that she is not going to apologize and that any attempt at censure may result in her going to the courts. Tyus faces no charges at this time. This has been a News Minute from CentralMoInfo.com.
1: Here's a look at your forecast. Lows dip down to about 72 tonight under mainly clear skies. Mainly clear skies tomorrow. High temperatures reach up to 91. Mainly clear skies tomorrow night. Lows dip down to about 71. Temperatures well above average Friday and Saturday with highs in the low 90s. Taking a look at the extended forecast, 81 Sunday, 76 Monday, and 74 on Tuesday. I'm staff meteorologist Kara Foster. Currently, it's 80 degrees.

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2: Here's a look at your forecast. Lows dip down to about 72 tonight under mainly clear skies. Mainly clear skies tomorrow. High temperatures reach up to 91. Mainly clear skies tomorrow night. Lows dip down to about 71. Temperatures well above average Friday and Saturday with highs in the low 90s.

0: Taking a look at the extended forecast, 81 Sunday, 76 Monday, and 74 on Tuesday. I'm staff meteorologist Kara Foster. Right now, it's 79 degrees.
1: Yo!

0: It's time for a News Minute. I'm Elena Doctorian. A Moberly man facing charges for the kidnapping and killing of a teenage girl in Randolph County has received a change of venue. As of Friday, Hunter Ames' case has been moved from Randolph County to Linn County. Ames is charged with murder, kidnapping, burglary, evidence tampering, and property damage for allegedly helping Elena Mason, Christopher Hall, and Julian Mason carry out a plan to kill Kayla Huff, 16 years old, in May. Ames' first court appearance in Linn County will be a disposition hearing on December the 1st. A former Kansas City police officer is headed to prison. A Platte County judge sentenced 49-year-old Takeza Johnson to life in prison for second-degree murder, plus 15 years for armed criminal action. Johnson was accused of shooting and killing 71-year-old Ronald Bennett during a parking lot dispute on North Boardwalk Avenue in August of 2024. This has been a News Minute from CentralMoInfo.com.
1: Here's a look at your forecast. Lows dip down to about 72 tonight under mainly clear skies. Mainly clear skies tomorrow. High temperatures reach up to 91. Mainly clear skies tomorrow night. Lows dip down to about 71. Temperatures well above average Friday and Saturday with highs in the low 90s. Taking a look at the extended forecast, 81 Sunday, 76 Monday, and 74 on Tuesday. I'm staff meteorologist Kara Foster. Right now, it's 79 degrees.

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7: Here's a look at your forecast. Lows dip down to about 72 tonight under mainly clear skies. Mainly clear skies tomorrow. High temperatures reach up to 91. Mainly clear skies tomorrow night. Lows dip down to about 71. Temperatures well above average Friday and Saturday with highs in the low 90s. Taking a look at the extended forecast, 81 Sunday, 76 Monday, and 74 on Tuesday. I'm staff meteorologist Kara Foster. Currently 75.

0: It's time for a News Minute. I'm Elena Doctorian. A Columbia man was arrested in Pettis County on Tuesday, September 15th. According to the Missouri State Highway Patrol report, Jeffrey D. Burris was taken into custody at 2:50 p.m. for alleged felony possession of a controlled substance, misdemeanor driving while intoxicated on drugs, and felony trafficking. After all of the back and forth about district maps this year, Missouri's county clerks are saying it's not possible to switch back to the 2025 congressional redistricting map in time for the November election. Because of this, the state of Missouri will be using the 2022 congressional map this November. The Missouri Association of County Clerks stated in an appeals court filing with the U.S. 8th District that there is not enough time to change from the 2022 congressional map back to the redrawn 2025 map. The county clerks say this is due to the time and cost required to reprint and redistribute new ballots within statutory timelines. This has been a News Minute from CentralMoInfo.com.
1: Here's a look at your forecast. Lows dip down to about 72 tonight under mainly clear skies. Mainly clear skies tomorrow. High temperatures reach up to 91. Mainly clear skies tomorrow night. Lows dip down to about 71. Temperatures well above average Friday and Saturday with highs in the low 90s. Taking a look at the extended forecast, 81 Sunday, 76 Monday, and 74 on Tuesday. I'm staff meteorologist Kara Foster. Currently 75.

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5: Here's a look at your forecast. Lows dip down to about 72 overnight under mainly clear skies. Mainly clear skies. Thursday, high temperatures reach up to 91. Lows dip down to about 71 Thursday night, mainly clear skies. Dry with temperatures well above average Friday and Saturday, and highs in the low 90s. Taking a look at the extended forecast, 81 Sunday, 76 Monday, and 74 on Tuesday. I'm staff meteorologist Kara Foster. Right now, it's 75 degrees.

0: It's time for a News Minute. I'm Elena Doctorian. The Kansas City Royals' new stadium at the Crown Center is one step closer to reality. The Kansas City, Missouri City Council voted yesterday to approve the rezoning of about 68 acres from Pershing Road to East 27th Street and Main Street to Gillum Road. The Royals are planning to leave Kauffman Stadium when their lease ends after the 2030 season and move into a new stadium. A suspect originally charged for murder following the 2024 Chiefs Super Bowl rally shooting is now facing federal firearms charges. Federal prosecutors charged Dominic Miller this past weekend with felon in possession of a firearm and possession of a machine gun. The charges stem from a July 2026 traffic stop in Kansas City. In March, the Jackson County Prosecutor's Office announced a plea agreement with Miller, stating that he was protected from murder charges, and Miller instead pled guilty to felony unlawful use of a weapon in connection with the rally shooting. This has been a News Minute from CentralMoInfo.com.
1: Here's a look at your forecast. Lows dip down to about 72 overnight under mainly clear skies. Mainly clear skies. Thursday, high temperatures reach up to 91. Lows dip down to about 71 Thursday night, mainly clear skies. Dry with temperatures well above average Friday and Saturday, and highs in the low 90s. Taking a look at the extended forecast, 81 Sunday, 76 Monday, and 74 on Tuesday. I'm staff meteorologist Kara Foster. Right now, it's 75 degrees.

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1: Here's a look at your forecast. Lows of aloft around 72, overnight under mainly clear skies. Mainly sunny skies. Thursday, daytime highs approaching 91. Lows of aloft around 71. Thursday night, mainly clear skies. Dry with temps well above average Friday and Saturday, and highs in the low 90s. Taking a look at the extended forecast, 81 Sunday, 76 Monday, and 74 on Tuesday. I'm staff meteorologist Laura Lockwood. Right now, 75.

0: It's time for News Minute. I'm Elena Doctorian. Vice President J.D. Vance is coming to Olathe, Kansas. Vance will deliver remarks on Webco manufacturing on Monday as part of an event with the Make America Great Again Super PAC. The event is open to the public, and people interested in attending can request up to 4 tickets per mobile phone number on the MAGA PAC events website. 4 people are charged in connection with a deadly shooting outside a Northland convenience store. The Clay County Prosecutor's Office has charged Brendan Lamore, Robert Martin IV, Caitlin Sharp, and Michael Moore with murder in the second degree, armed criminal action, and attempted tampering in the first degree. 45-year-old William Anderson was shot and killed outside the Quick Trip at Broadway and Northwest Inglewood Road on Monday night. This has been a News Minute from CentralMoInfo.com.
1: Here's a look at your forecast. Lows level off around 72 overnight under mainly clear skies. Mainly sunny skies. Thursday, daytime highs approaching 91. Lows level off around 71. Thursday night, mainly clear skies. Dry with temps well above average. Friday and Saturday, and highs in the low 90s. Taking a look at the extended forecast, 81 Sunday, 76 Monday, and 74 on Tuesday. I'm staff meteorologist Laura Lockwood. Right now, 75.

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2: Here's a look at your forecast. Lows of a low around 72 overnight under mainly clear skies. Mainly sunny skies. Thursday, daytime highs approaching 91. Lows of a low around 71 Thursday night, mainly clear skies. Dry with temps well above average Friday and Saturday, and highs in the low 90s. Taking a look at the extended forecast, 81 Sunday, 76 Monday, and 74 on Tuesday. I'm staff meteorologist Laura Lockwood. Currently 73.

0: It's time for a News Minute. I'm Elena Doctorian. The Moberly Police Department arrested Robert Connor for 2 counts of second-degree burglary. 64-year-old Connor was booked to the Randolph County Jail at 5:47 p.m. on September 8. Dallas Twyman was processed into jail for a possession charge on September 9th. At 9:24 p.m., 34-year-old Twyman was booked into the Randolph County Jail after being arrested by the Randolph County Sheriff's Office on the charge of possession of a controlled substance other than marijuana. A man was booked to the Randolph County Jail on the 10th of September at 6:54 in the evening. 23-year-old Matthew Crenshaw was booked on a theft charge, stealing $750 or more after being arrested by the Randolph County Sheriff's Office. This has been a News Minute from CentralMoInfo.com.
1: Here's a look at your forecast. Lows of a low around 72 overnight under mainly clear skies. Mainly sunny skies. Thursday, daytime highs approaching 91. Lows of a low around 71. Thursday night, mainly clear skies. Dry with temps well above average. Friday and Saturday, and highs in the low 90s. Taking a look at the extended forecast. 81 Sunday, 76 Monday, and 74 on Tuesday. I'm staff meteorologist Laura Lockwood. Currently 73.

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3: Here's a look at your forecast. Clear skies overnight with lows around 72. Lots of sunshine Thursday. Daytime highs approaching 91. Mainly clear skies Thursday night. Lows dip down to about 71. Dry with temperatures well above average Friday and Saturday and highs in the low 90s. Looking further out, 81 Sunday, 76 Monday, and 74 on Tuesday. I'm staff meteorologist Laura Lockwood. Right now, it's 74 degrees.

0: It's time now for a News Minute. I'm Elena Doctorian. On Friday, a Calio man was injured in a one-vehicle accident in Carroll County. The accident occurred at 7:45 on State Route M, just north of County Road 200. According to the Missouri State Highway Patrol, a tractor-trailer truck driven by a 52-year-old Calio man ran off the right side of the road. The driver then overcorrected and the truck overturned. He suffered serious injuries and was taken to Hedrick Medical Center in Chillicothe for treatment. Missouri Secretary of State Denny Hoskins is facing a lawsuit. Five voters from St. Louis City and St. Louis County are suing Hoskins for $80 million over his handling of a ballot measure that challenged the 2025 congressional map. According to the lawsuit, the plaintiffs are seeking between $100 and $500 for each of the 162,000 Missouri voters who signed a measure to have the 2025 map put to public vote. This has been a News Minute from CentralMoInfo.com.
1: Here's a look at your forecast. Clear skies overnight with lows around 72. Lots of sunshine Thursday. Daytime highs approaching 91. Mainly clear skies Thursday night. Lows dip down to about 71. Dry with temperatures well above average Friday and Saturday and highs in the low 90s. Looking further out, 81 Sunday, 76 Monday, and 74 on Tuesday. I'm staff meteorologist Laura Lockwood. Right now, it's 74 degrees.

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1: Here's a look at your forecast. Lows dip down to about 72 overnight under clear skies. Bright sunshine expected Thursday. High temperatures reach up to 91. Mainly clear skies Thursday night. Lows level off around 70. Dry with temps well above average Friday and Saturday, and highs in the low 90s. Looking at the long range, 81 Sunday, 76 Monday, and 74 on Tuesday. I'm staff meteorologist Laura Lockwood. Currently, it's 73 degrees.

0: It's time for News Minute. I'm Elena Doctorian. A Sedalia man involved in a 2025 shooting in downtown Springfield has been sentenced in federal court. U.S. District Judge Megan Blair Benton handed 25-year-old Kencorey Grant Jr. an 8-year sentence in federal prison for illegally possessing a stolen semi-automatic pistol during the incident. Grant Jr. had previous felony convictions for first-degree harassment, second-degree assault, unlawful use of a weapon, and unlawful possession of a firearm. A pedestrian is dead after being struck by a tractor-trailer on I-70 in Missouri. The Missouri State Highway Patrol says a 42-year-old Liberty man was struck after stepping onto the roadway on Saturday morning in Saline County. The man died at the scene and the driver of the semi was not injured. Authorities say the Liberty man had been involved in another crash prior to being struck by the semi. This has been a News Minute from CentralMoInfo.com.
1: Here's a look at your forecast. Lows dip down to about 72 overnight under clear skies. Bright sunshine expected Thursday. High temperatures reach up to 91. Mainly clear skies Thursday night. Lows level off around 70. Dry with temps well above average Friday and Saturday and highs in the low 90s. Looking at the long range, 81 Sunday, 76 Monday, and 74 on Tuesday. I'm staff meteorologist Laura Lockwood. Currently, it's 75 degrees.
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1: Here's a look at your forecast. Lows dip down to about 72 overnight under clear skies. Bright sunshine expected Thursday. High temperatures reach up to 91. Mainly clear skies Thursday night. Lows level off around 70. Dry with temps well above average Friday and Saturday, and highs in the low 90s. Looking at the long range, 81 Sunday, 76 Monday, and 74 on Tuesday. I'm staff meteorologist Laura Lockwood. Currently, it's 75 degrees.

0: It's time for News Minute. I'm Elena Doctorian. This past Sunday, a driver was seriously injured in a crash in Sheraton County. At 11:53 a.m., a 2021 Honda Pioneer was traveling west on U.S. Highway 24, 1 mile east of Brunswick. The side-by-side is reported to have struck a Sheraton County Sheriff's Department patrol vehicle multiple times before overcorrecting and running off the south side of the road. The 82-year-old male operating the side-by-side was not wearing a seatbelt and was ejected when the vehicle overturned off the side of the road. The Honda was totaled, and the man was transported by MU3 to University Hospital in Columbia for treatment of his severe injuries. No injuries are reported after a plane made an emergency landing at Springfield-Branson National Airport. Authorities say an aircraft carrying 10 people landed safely at the airport on Saturday morning. The cause of the emergency landing was a mechanical issue. The incident is under investigation. This has been a News Minute from CentralMoInfo.com.
1: Here's a look at your forecast. Lows dip down to about 72 overnight under clear skies. Bright sunshine expected Thursday. High temperatures reach up to 91. Mainly clear skies Thursday night. Lows level off around 70. Dry with temps well above average Friday and Saturday, and highs in the low 90s. Looking at the long range, 81 Sunday, 76 Monday, and 74 on Tuesday. I'm staff meteorologist Laura Lockwood. Currently, it's 75 degrees.
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5: Here's a look at your forecast. Ample sunshine expected today with daytime highs approaching 91. Lows dip down to about 70 tonight. Mainly clear skies. Mainly sunny skies tomorrow. High temperatures reach up to 91. Sunshine mixed with clouds at times Saturday with highs around 91. 81. Chance for storms Sunday. Looking further out, 76 Monday, 74 Tuesday, and 76 on Wednesday. I'm staff meteorologist Laura Lockwood. Right now, 75. You're

0: It's time for a News Minute. I'm Elena Doctorian. A St. Louis alderwoman is in hot water after she was caught on video threatening a colleague. Alderwoman Sharon Tyus reportedly told Alderman Rasheen Aldridge that she would put a bullet in his head during a tirade Monday afternoon at a meeting. The comment was made over Alderman Rasheen Aldridge moving forward with legislation that means the Homer G. Phillips Senior Apartments may change management. Less than 24 hours later, Board of Aldermen President Megan Green released a statement about the incident, saying that, quote, violent rhetoric has no place in the democratic process and it will not be tolerated at the Board of Aldermen. Her resolution is that Tyus apologize in 7 calendar days or potentially face censure. Alderwoman Tyus called KSDK News in St. Louis to report that she is not going to apologize and that any attempt at censure may result in her going to the courts. Tyus faces no charges at this time. This has been a News Minute from CentralMoInfo.com.
1: Here's a look at your forecast. Ample sunshine expected today with daytime highs approaching 91. Lows dip down to about 70 tonight. Mainly clear skies. Mainly sunny skies tomorrow. High temperatures reach up to 91. Sunshine mixed with clouds at times. Saturday with highs around 91. 81. Chance for storms Sunday. Looking further out, 76 Monday, 74 Tuesday, and 76 on Wednesday. I'm staff meteorologist Laura Lockwood. Right now, 75.

What if it were you in need of a transfusion? In a moment of crisis, you'd hope for a generous donor to have already stepped up. By giving blood, you're ensuring that life-saving help is there for someone fighting to survive, someone who can

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6: Here's a look at your forecast. Daytime highs approaching 91 today under clear skies. Lows level off around 70 tonight, mainly clear. Daytime highs approaching 92 tomorrow, mainly sunny skies. A mix of clouds and sun Saturday with highs in low 90s. Chance for storms Sunday. Looking at the long range, 76 Monday, 74 Tuesday, and 76 on Wednesday. I'm staff meteorologist Laura Lockwood. Currently 74.

0: It's time for a News Minute. I'm Elena Doctorian. A St. Louis alderwoman is in hot water after she was caught on video threatening a colleague. Alderwoman Sharon Tyus reportedly told Alderman Rasheen Aldridge that she would put a bullet in his head during a tirade Monday afternoon at a meeting. The comment was made over Alderman Rasheen Aldridge moving forward with legislation that means the Homer G. Phillips Senior Apartments may change management. Less than 24 hours later, Board of Aldermen President Megan Green released a statement about the incident, saying that, quote, violent rhetoric has no place in the democratic process and it will not be tolerated at the Board of Aldermen. Her resolution is that Tyus apologize in 7 calendar days or potentially face censure. Alderwoman Tyus called KSDK News in St. Louis to report that she is not going to apologize and that any attempt at censure may result in her going to the courts. Tyus faces no charges at this time. This has been a News Minute from CentralMoInfo.com.
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3: Here's a look at your forecast. Daytime highs approaching 91 today under clear skies. Lows level off around 70 tonight, mainly clear. Daytime highs approaching 92. Tomorrow, mainly sunny skies. A mix of clouds and sun Saturday with highs in the low 90s. Chance for storms Sunday. Looking at the long range, 76 Monday, 74 Tuesday, and 76 on Wednesday. I'm staff meteorologist Laura Lockwood. Currently 74.
0: Let's take a look at what's happening. 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
7: Here's a look at your forecast. Daytime highs approaching 91 today under clear skies. Lows level off around 70 tonight, mainly clear. Daytime highs approaching 92 tomorrow, mainly sunny skies. A mix of clouds and sun Saturday with highs in low 90s. Chance for storms Sunday. Looking at the long range, 76 Monday, 74 Tuesday, and 76 on Wednesday. I'm staff meteorologist Laura Lockwood. Currently, it's 73 degrees.

0: It's time for a News Minute. I'm Elena Doctorian. A Moberly man facing charges for the kidnapping and killing of a teenage girl in Randolph County has received a change of venue. As of Friday, Hunter Ames' case has been moved from Randolph County to Linn County. Ames is charged with murder, kidnapping, burglary, evidence tampering, and property damage for allegedly helping Elena Mason, Christopher Hall, and Julian Mason carry out a plan to kill Kayla Huff, 16 years old, in May. Ames' first court appearance in Linn County will be a disposition hearing on December the 1st. A former Kansas City police officer is headed to prison. A Platte County judge sentenced 49-year-old Takeza Johnson to life in prison for second-degree murder, plus 15 years for armed criminal action. Johnson was accused of shooting and killing 71-year-old Ronald Bennett during a parking lot dispute on North Boardwalk Avenue in August of 2024. This has been a News Minute from CentralMoInfo.com.
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3: Here's a look at your forecast. Daytime highs approaching 91 today under clear skies. Lows level off around 70 tonight, mainly clear. Daytime highs approaching 92. Tomorrow, mainly sunny skies. A mix of clouds and sun Saturday with highs in low 90s. Chance for storms Sunday. Looking at the long range, 76 Monday, 74 Tuesday, and 76 on Wednesday. I'm staff meteorologist Laura Lockwood. Currently, it's 73 degrees.
0: Let's take a look at what's happening. The city of Kirksville is hosting a free Halloween flashlight egg extravaganza on October 24th. Kids up to age 12 are welcome to bring a flashlight to the North Park Sports Complex for some glow-in-the-dark fun. For more information, contact the Kirksville Parks and Rec Recreation Coordinator at 660-627-1485. That's all going to happen at the North Park Sports Complex, 3000 Novinger Street in Kirksville, on October 24th. For more information, go to CentralMoInfo.com.

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7: Here's a look at your forecast. Ample sunshine expected today, with daytime highs approaching 91. Lows level off around 70 tonight, mainly clear skies. Highs level off around 92 tomorrow, mainly clear skies. Partly cloudy skies Saturday, with highs in the low 90s. Chance for storms Sunday. A peek at the extended shows 73 Monday, 71 Tuesday, and 75 on Wednesday. I'm staff meteorologist Paul Trombley. Currently 75.

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0: It's time for a News Minute. I'm Elena Doctorian. A Columbia man was arrested in Pettis County on Tuesday, September 15th. According to the Missouri State Highway Patrol report, Jeffrey D. Burris was taken into custody at 2:50 p.m. for alleged felony possession of a controlled substance, misdemeanor driving while intoxicated on drugs, and felony trafficking. After all of the back and forth about district maps this year, Missouri's county clerks are saying it's not possible to switch back to the 2025 congressional redistricting map in time for the November election. Because of this, the state of Missouri will be using the 2022 congressional map this November. The Missouri Association of County Clerks stated in an appeals court filing with the U.S. 8th District that there is not enough time to change from the 2022 congressional map back to the redrawn 2025 map. The county clerks say this is due to the time and cost required to reprint and redistribute new ballots within statutory timelines. This has been a News Minute from CentralMoInfo.com.
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3: Here's a look at your forecast. Ample sunshine expected today with daytime highs approaching 91. Lows level off around 70 tonight, mainly clear skies. Highs level off around 92 tomorrow, mainly clear skies. Partly cloudy skies Saturday with highs in the low 90s. Chance for storms Sunday. A peek at the extended shows 73 Monday, 71 Tuesday, and 75 on Wednesday. I'm staff meteorologist Paul Trombley. Currently 75.
0: Let's take a look at what's happening. 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
6: Here's a look at your forecast. Ample sunshine expected today, with daytime highs approaching 91. Lows level off around 70 tonight, mainly clear skies. Highs level off around 92 tomorrow, mainly clear skies. Partly cloudy skies Saturday, with highs in the low 90s. Chance for storms Sunday. A peek at the extended shows 73 Monday, 71 Tuesday, and 75 on Wednesday. I'm Staff Meteorologist Paul Trombley. Currently, it's 81 degrees.

Good morning, Northeast Missouri. You're kicking it with Kaylee on 99.9 The Captain. We've got the morning rolling with Genesis and Rush, and AC/DC is waiting for us on the other side. And I guess Mother Nature has forgotten that we are halfway through September because we are headed right back into the heat today. Sunshine, temperatures climbing into the 90s this afternoon, and the National Weather Service has us around 95 for the high. So if you're working outside today, hauling hay, working cattle on a construction crew, or doing anything else that keeps you out in it, keep the water close and give yourself a break when you need one. September or not, that heat will sneak right up on you. We've got a whole lot more coming before 10, but I think it's time to wake Thursday morning up just a little bit. Here's AC/DC with Back in Black on 99.9 The Captain.

0: Thursday morning rolling right along on The Captain. And before we get back into the music, here's something for the parents and grandparents looking for something to do with the little ones tonight. Family story time is happening at the Moberly Library at 6:30. It's geared toward kiddos from birth through age 5 with an adult with stories, songs, and dancing. And older brothers and sisters can come along too. So there's an easy little Thursday evening outing that doesn't require driving halfway across Missouri. And if your idea of fun involves a little more walking and a little less dancing with toddlers, the walking track at the MACC Activity Center is open until 8 tonight. Although with the temperatures we're expecting outside today, an indoor walking track sounds like a pretty fantastic thing at the moment. Coming up now, we'll get you caught up with the latest news, another look at your weather, and what's happening around Northeast Missouri. Stay right here on 99.9 The Captain.
1: It's time for a News Minute. I'm Elena Doctorian. The Kansas City Royals' new stadium at the Crown Center is one step closer to reality. The Kansas City, Missouri City Council voted yesterday to approve the rezoning of about 68 acres from Pershing Road to East 27th Street and Main Street to Gillum Road. The Royals are planning to leave Kauffman Stadium when their lease ends after the 2030 season and move into a new stadium. A suspect originally charged for murder following the 2024 Chiefs Super Bowl rally shooting is now facing federal firearms charges. Federal prosecutors charged Dominic Miller this past weekend with felon in possession of a firearm and possession of a machine gun. The charges stem from a July 2026 traffic stop in Kansas City. In March, the Jackson County Prosecutor's Office announced a plea agreement with Miller, stating that he was protected from murder charges, and Miller instead pled guilty to felony unlawful use of a weapon in connection with the rally shooting. This has been a News Minute from CentralMoInfo.com.
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4: Here's a look at your forecast. Ample sunshine expected today with daytime highs approaching 91. Lows level off around 70 tonight, mainly clear skies. Highs level off around 92 tomorrow, mainly clear skies. Partly cloudy skies Saturday with highs in the low 90s. Chance for storms Sunday. A peek at the extended shows 73 Monday, 71 Tuesday, and 75 on Wednesday. I'm staff meteorologist Paul Trombley. Currently, it's 81 degrees.
1: Let's take a look at what's happening. Immaculate Conception Catholic School is gearing up for their annual fall fundraiser on the 4th of next month, Oktoberfest. 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Oktoberfest is scheduled to start at 10 a.m. on the 4th of October at the Immaculate Conception School, 404 North Rollins Street in Macon. That's what's happening. For more information, go to CentralMoInfo.com, highlight the community tab, and click events.

Okay. I was looking at the calendar this morning and realized we are officially at that weird Missouri time of year where the calendar says fall is almost here, but you walk outside and summer says, nope, I'm not done yet. Not only is it going to be another hot one today, tomorrow really doesn't give us much of a break either. Temperatures are expected to rise back into the mid-90s. The good news is there's a pretty noticeable change showing up further down the road, with cooler weather trying to work its way in early next week. So anybody who has already decorated the porch with pumpkins while it's 95 degrees outside, hang in there. Your moment is coming. And speaking of jumping around a little bit, we're going to jump ahead to the 90s. Here's Third Eye Blind with Jumper. Then Jerry Rafferty and Bon Jovi are still ahead on 99.9 The Captain.

And just like that, my Thursday morning hour is about gone. We got Jerry Rafferty, Bon Jovi, and Pat Benatar packed into that last stretch, so I'd say we finished this thing off pretty well. One last reminder before I get out of here, it's going to be hot this afternoon. We're looking at sunshine and a high around 95, so take it easy if you're outside, keep yourself hydrated, and don't forget about the pets either. Tonight, we'll fall back to around 70 before we turn around and do another hot one tomorrow. And then we've got the weekend staring at us right in the face. I'll be back tomorrow morning at 9 to officially get our Friday started, which already sounds better than Thursday, doesn't it? Thanks for spending part of your morning with me. Have a great Thursday, Northeast Missouri. Keep the captain turned up, and I'll catch you tomorrow morning right here on 99.9 The Captain.

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0: It's time for News Minute. I'm Elena Doctorian. Vice President J.D. Vance is coming to Olathe, Kansas. Vance will deliver remarks on Webco manufacturing on Monday as part of an event with the Make America Great Again Super PAC. The event is open to the public, and people interested in attending can request up to 4 tickets per mobile phone number on the MAGA PAC events website. 4 people are charged in connection with a deadly shooting outside a Northland convenience store. The Clay County Prosecutor's Office has charged Brendan Lamore, Robert Martin IV, Caitlin Sharp, and Michael Moore with murder in the second degree, armed criminal action, and attempted tampering in the first degree. 45-year-old William Anderson was shot and killed outside the Quick Trip at Broadway and Northwest Inglewood Road on Monday night. This has been a News Minute from CentralMoInfo.com.
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5: Here's a look at your forecast. Ample sunshine expected today, with daytime highs approaching 91. Lows level off around 70 tonight, mainly clear skies. Highs level off around 92 tomorrow, mainly clear skies. Partly cloudy skies Saturday, with highs in the low 90s. Chance for storms Sunday. A peek at the extended shows, 73 Monday, 71 Tuesday, and 75 on Wednesday. I'm staff meteorologist Paul Trombley. Currently, it's 88 degrees.
6: Let's take a look at what's happening. The Macon Area Chamber of Commerce and the Macon County Historical Society will host the annual Night at the Museum event on October 5th. This yearly tradition will feature Wade King as the speaker, with a presentation focused on North American natives and their history. The event lasts from 4 p.m. to 7 p.m. The Historical Society Museum is located at 1402 South Missouri Street on the south end of Macon, next to the Y. For more information, go to centralmoinfo.com.
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8: Here's a look at your forecast. Ample sunshine expected today, with daytime highs approaching 91. Lows level off around 70 tonight, mainly clear skies. Highs level off around 92 tomorrow, mainly clear skies. Partly cloudy skies Saturday, with highs in the low 90s. Chance for storms Sunday. A peek at the extended shows 73 Monday, 71 Tuesday, and 75 on Wednesday. I'm staff meteorologist Paul Trombley. Currently, it's 88 degrees.

0: It's time for a News Minute. I'm Elena Doctorian. The Moberly Police Department arrested Robert Connor for 2 counts of second-degree burglary. 64-year-old Connor was booked to the Randolph County Jail at 5:47 p.m. on September 8. Dallas Twyman was processed into jail for a possession charge on September 9th. At 9:24 p.m., 34-year-old Twyman was booked into the Randolph County Jail after being arrested by the Randolph County Sheriff's Office on the charge of possession of a controlled substance other than marijuana. A man was booked to the Randolph County Jail on the 10th of September at 6:54 in the evening. 23-year-old Matthew Crenshaw was booked on a theft charge, stealing $750 or more after being arrested by the Randolph County Sheriff's Office. This has been a News Minute from CentralMoInfo.com.
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3: 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Here's a look at your forecast. Ample sunshine expected today, with daytime highs approaching 91. Lows level off around 70 tonight, mainly clear skies. Highs level off around 92 tomorrow, mainly clear skies. Partly cloudy skies Saturday, with highs in the low 90s. Chance for storms Sunday. A peek at the extended shows, 73 Monday, 71 Tuesday, and 75 on Wednesday. I'm staff meteorologist Paul Trombley. Currently 90.
0: Let's take a look at what's happening.

Moberly Public Library invites kids to join them for Reading to Rover, an event that helps kids build their literacy skills and meet a fuzzy new friend at the Moberly Library. A certified therapy dog will be visiting the library with their handlers to be read to by children in the kindergarten through fifth grade age range. That will be the third Monday of every month from 6 p.m. to 7 p.m. at the Moberly Library. The next Reading to Rover meeting is coming up September 21st. That's what's happening. For more information, go to centralmoinfo.com.

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12: Here's a look at your forecast. Ample sunshine expected this afternoon with highs around 91. Lows level off around 70 tonight, mainly clear skies. Mainly sunny skies tomorrow, high of 92. Sunshine mixed with clouds at times Saturday with daytime highs approaching 91. 81, chance of thunderstorms Sunday. A peek at the extended shows 73 Monday, 71 Tuesday, and 75 on Wednesday. I'm staff meteorologist Paul Trombley. Right now, 92.

0: It's time now for a News Minute. I'm Elena Doctorian. On Friday, a Calio man was injured in a one-vehicle accident in Carroll County. The accident occurred at 745 on State Route M, just north of County Road 200. According to the Missouri State Highway Patrol, a tractor-trailer truck driven by a 52-year-old Calio man ran off the right side of the road. The driver then overcorrected and the truck overturned. He suffered serious injuries and was taken to Hedrick Medical Center in Chillicothe for treatment. Missouri Secretary of State Denny Hoskins is facing a lawsuit. Five voters from St. Louis City and St. Louis County are suing Hoskins for $80 million over his handling of a ballot measure that challenged the 2025 congressional map. According to the lawsuit, the plaintiffs are seeking between $100 and $500 for each of the 162,000 Missouri voters who signed a measure to have the 2025 map put to public vote. This has been a News Minute from CentralMoInfo.com.
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4: Here's a look at your forecast. Ample sunshine expected this afternoon with highs around 91. Lows level off around 70 tonight, mainly clear skies. Mainly sunny skies tomorrow, high of 92. Sunshine mixed with clouds at times Saturday with daytime highs approaching 91. 81, chance of thunderstorms Sunday. A peek at the extended shows 73 Monday, 71 Tuesday, and 75 on Wednesday. I'm staff meteorologist Paul Trombley. Right now, 92.
0: Let's take a look at what's happening. 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
3: Here's a look at your forecast. Bright sunshine this afternoon with daytime highs approaching 91. Mainly clear tonight, 70. Mainly clear tomorrow, highs level off around 92. A blend of clouds and sun Saturday with highs around 91. 81, chance of thunderstorms Sunday. Looking at the long range, 73 Monday, 71 Tuesday, and 75 on Wednesday. I'm Staff Meteorologist Paul Trombley. Right now, it's 93 degrees.

0: It's time for News Minute. I'm Elena Doctorian. A Sedalia man involved in a 2025 shooting in downtown Springfield has been sentenced in federal court. U.S. District Judge Megan Blair Benton handed 25-year-old Kencorey Grant Jr. an 8-year sentence in federal prison for illegally possessing a stolen semi-automatic pistol during the incident. Grant Jr. had previous felony convictions for first-degree harassment, second-degree assault, unlawful use of a weapon, and unlawful possession of a firearm. A pedestrian is dead after being struck by a tractor-trailer on I-70 in Missouri. The Missouri State Highway Patrol says a 42-year-old Liberty man was struck after stepping onto the roadway on Saturday morning in Saline County. The man died at the scene and the driver of the semi was not injured. Authorities say the Liberty man had been involved in another crash prior to being struck by the semi. This has been a News Minute from CentralMoInfo.com.
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3: Here's a look at your forecast. Bright sunshine this afternoon with daytime highs approaching 91. Mainly clear tonight, 70. Mainly clear tomorrow, highs level off around 92. A blend of clouds and sun Saturday with highs around 91. 81, chance of thunderstorms Sunday. Looking at the long range, 73 Monday, 71 Tuesday, and 75 on Wednesday. I'm staff meteorologist Paul Trombley. Right now, it's 93 degrees.
0: Let's take a look at what's happening. One of Kirksville's staple annual downtown events is coming up. 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The Red Barn Festival is happening September 19th from 9 a.m. to 4 p.m. in downtown Kirksville, 215 South Franklin Street. That's what's happening. For more information, go to centralmoinfo.com, highlight the community tab, and click events.

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7: Here's a look at your forecast. Mainly sunny this afternoon with a high of 93. Tonight, lows dip down to about 71. High temperatures reach up to 92 tomorrow. Sunshine mixed with clouds at times. Partly cloudy Saturday with highs around 91. 81 chance for storms Sunday. Looking further out, 73 Monday, 71 Tuesday, and 75 on Wednesday. I'm Staff Meteorologist Paul Trombley. Right now, 95.
8: You're great.

It's time for News Minute. I'm Elena Doctorian. This past Sunday, a driver was seriously injured in a crash in Sheraton County. At 11:53 a.m., a 2021 Honda Pioneer was traveling west on U.S. Highway 24, 1 mile east of Brunswick. The side-by-side is reported to have struck a Sheraton County Sheriff's Department patrol vehicle multiple times before overcorrecting and running off the south side of the road. The 82

0: 22-year-old male operating the side-by-side was not wearing a seatbelt and was ejected when the vehicle overturned off the side of the road. The Honda was totaled, and the man was transported by MU3 to University Hospital in Columbia for treatment of his severe injuries. No injuries are reported after a plane made an emergency landing at Springfield-Branson National Airport. Authorities say an aircraft carrying 10 people landed safely at the airport on Saturday morning. The cause of the emergency landing was a mechanical issue. The incident is under investigation. This has been a News Minute from CentralMoInfo.com.
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3: Here's a look at your forecast. Mainly sunny this afternoon with a high of 93. Tonight, lows dip down to about 71. High temperatures reach up to 92 tomorrow. Sunshine mixed with clouds at times. Partly cloudy Saturday with highs around 91. 81 chance for storms Sunday. Looking further out, 73 Monday, 71 Tuesday, and 75 on Wednesday. I'm Staff Meteorologist Paul Trombley. Right now, it's 97 degrees.
4: 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That's what's happening. 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
5: Here's a look at your forecast. Mainly sunny skies this afternoon with daytime highs approaching 95. Mainly clear skies again tonight. Lows dip down to about 71. Daytime highs approaching 92. Tomorrow, a mix of clouds and sun. Low 90s Saturday, low 80s Sunday with a chance for storms. Taking a look at the extended forecast, 73 Monday, 71 Tuesday, and 75 on Wednesday. I'm Staff Meteorologist Paul Trombley. Right now, 97.
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0: It's time for a News Minute. I'm Elena Doctorian. A St. Louis alderwoman is in hot water after she was caught on video threatening a colleague. Alderwoman Sharon Tyus reportedly told Alderman Rasheen Aldridge that she would put a bullet in his head during a tirade Monday afternoon at a meeting. The comment was made over Alderman Rasheen Aldridge moving forward with legislation that means the Homer G. Phillips Senior Apartments may change management. Less than 24 hours later, Board of Aldermen President Megan Green released a statement about the incident, saying that, quote, violent rhetoric has no place in the democratic process and it will not be tolerated at the Board of Aldermen. Her resolution is that Tyus apologize in 7 calendar days or potentially face censure. Alderwoman Tyus called KSDK News in St. Louis to report that she is not going to apologize and that any attempt at censure may result in her going to the courts. Tyus faces no charges at this time. This has been a News Minute from CentralMoInfo.com.
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5: Here's a look at your forecast. Mainly sunny skies this afternoon with daytime highs approaching 95. Mainly clear skies again tonight. Lows dip down to about 71. Daytime highs approaching 92. Tomorrow, a mix of clouds and sun. Low 90s Saturday, low 80s Sunday with a chance for storms. Taking a look at the extended forecast, 73 Monday, 71 Tuesday, and 75 on Wednesday. I'm staff meteorologist Paul Trombley. Right now, 97.
0: Let's take a look at what's happening. The Moberly Public Library invites kids to join them for Reading to Rover, an event that helps kids build their literacy skills and meet a fuzzy new friend at the Moberly Library. A certified therapy dog will be visiting the library with their handlers to be read to by children in the kindergarten through fifth grade age range. That will be the third Monday of every month from 6 p.m. to 7 p.m. at the Moberly Library. The next Reading to Rover meeting is

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7: Here's a look at your forecast. Mainly clear skies this afternoon with daytime highs approaching 97. Mainly clear skies tonight. Lows dip down to about 71. Daytime highs approaching 92. Tomorrow, sunshine mixed with clouds at times. Saturday with highs in the low 90s. Chance of thunderstorms.

Sunday, looking at the long range, 73 Monday, 71 Tuesday, and 75 on Wednesday. I'm staff meteorologist Kara Foster. Right now, 96.

0: It's time for a News Minute. I'm Elena Doctorian. A St. Louis alderwoman is in hot water after she was caught on video threatening a colleague. Alderwoman Sharon Tyus reportedly told Alderman Rasheen Aldridge that she would put a bullet in his head during a tirade Monday afternoon at a meeting. The comment was made over Alderman Rasheen Aldridge moving forward with legislation that means the Homer G. Phillips Senior Apartments may change management. Less than 24 hours later, Board of Aldermen President Megan Green released a statement about the incident, saying that, quote, violent rhetoric has no place in the democratic process and it will not be tolerated at the Board of Aldermen. Her resolution is that Tyus apologize in 7 calendar days or potentially face censure. Alderwoman Tyus called KSDK News in St. Louis to report that she is not going to apologize and that any attempt at censure may result in her going to the courts. Tyus faces no charges at this time. This has been a News Minute from CentralMoInfo.com.
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4: Here's a look at your forecast. Mainly clear skies this afternoon with daytime highs approaching 97. Mainly clear skies tonight, lows dip down to about 71. Daytime highs approaching 92. Tomorrow, sunshine mixed with clouds at times. Sunshine mixed with clouds at times. Saturday, with highs in the low 90s. Chance of thunderstorms. Sunday, looking at the long range, 73 Monday, 71 Tuesday, and 75 on Wednesday. I'm staff meteorologist Kara Foster. Right now, 96.
0: Let's take a look at what's happening. 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
1: Here's a look at your forecast. High of 97 this afternoon under mainly clear skies. Mainly clear again tonight. Lows dip down to about 71. Highs level off around 92. Tomorrow, a mix of clouds and sun. Low 90s Saturday, turning much cooler Sunday with highs in the low 80s and storms possible. Looking further out, 73 Monday, 71 Tuesday, and 75 on Wednesday. I'm staff meteorologist Kara Foster. Right now, it's 97 degrees. Yeah.

0: It's time for a News Minute. I'm Elena Doctorian. A Moberly man facing charges for the kidnapping and killing of a teenage girl in Randolph County has received a change of venue. As of Friday, Hunter Ames' case has been moved from Randolph County to Linn County. Ames is charged with murder, kidnapping, burglary, evidence tampering, and property damage for allegedly helping Elena Mason, Christopher Hall, and Julian Mason carry out a plan to kill Kayla Huff, 16 years old, in May. Ames' first court appearance in Linn County will be a disposition hearing on December the 1st. A former Kansas City police officer is headed to prison. A Platte County judge sentenced 49-year-old Takeza Johnson to life in prison for second-degree murder plus 15 years for armed criminal action. Johnson was accused of shooting and killing 71-year-old Ronald Bennett during a parking lot dispute on North Boardwalk Avenue in August of 2024. This has been a News Minute from CentralMoInfo.com.
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4: Here's a look at your forecast. High of 97 this afternoon under mainly clear skies. Mainly clear again tonight. Lows dip down to about 71. Highs level off around 92. Tomorrow, a mix of clouds and sun. Low 90s, Saturday, turning much cooler, Sunday, with highs in the low 80s, and storms possible. Looking further out, 73 Monday, 71 Tuesday, and 75 on Wednesday. I'm staff meteorologist Kara Foster. Currently, it's 95 degrees.
0: Let's take a look at what's happening. The city of Kirksville is hosting a free Halloween flashlight egg extravaganza on October 24th. 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That's all going to happen at the North Park Sports Complex, 3000 Novender Street in Kirksville, on October 24th. For more information, go to centralmoinfo.com.

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1: Here's a look at your forecast. 71 tonight under mainly clear skies. A mix of clouds and sun. Tomorrow, high temperatures reach up to 92. Partly cloudy skies. Tomorrow night, lows level off around 73. Low 90s Saturday, turning much cooler Sunday, with highs in the low 80s and storms possible. Looking further out, 72 Monday, 67 Tuesday, and 71 on Wednesday. I'm staff meteorologist Kara Foster. Currently, it's 94 degrees.

0: It's time for a News Minute. I'm Elena Doctorian. A Columbia man was arrested in Pettis County on Tuesday, September 15th. According to the Missouri State Highway Patrol report, Jeffrey D. Burris was taken into custody at 2:50 p.m. for alleged felony possession of a controlled substance, misdemeanor driving while intoxicated on drugs, and felony trafficking. After all of the back and forth about district maps this year, Missouri's county clerks are saying it's not possible to switch back to the 2025 congressional redistricting map in time for the November election. Because of this, the state of Missouri will be using the 2022 congressional map this November. The Missouri Association of County Clerks stated in an appeals court filing with the U.S. 8th District that there is not enough time to change from the 2022 congressional map back to the redrawn 2025 map. The county clerks say this is due to the time and cost required to reprint and redistribute new ballots within statutory timelines. This has been a News Minute from CentralMoInfo.com.
1: Here's a look at your forecast. 71 tonight, under mainly clear skies. A mix of clouds and sun. Tomorrow, high temperatures reach up to 92. Partly cloudy skies. Tomorrow night, lows level off around 73. Low 90s, Saturday, turning much cooler, Sunday, with highs in the low 80s, and storms possible. Looking further out, 72, Monday, 67, Tuesday, and 71 on Wednesday. I'm staff meteorologist Kara Foster. Currently, it's 94 degrees.

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3: Here's a look at your forecast. 71 tonight, under mainly clear skies. A mix of clouds and sun. Tomorrow, high temperatures reach up to 92. Partly cloudy skies. Tomorrow night, lows level off around 73. Low 90s. Saturday, turning much cooler. Sunday, with highs in the low 80s and storms possible. Looking further out, 72 Monday, 67 Tuesday, and 71 on Wednesday. I'm staff meteorologist Kara Foster. Currently, it's 91 degrees.